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It's not time to make a change. 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
1: Prego Alanis, vieni. I had no choice but to hear you. You stayed.

0: 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Tutti i weekend, dalle 12 alle 14.
1: 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You're tuned into Radio Capital Funky Town.
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Sei decenni di grande musica, solo su Radio Capital. Anni 2000. I wanna talk to you. The last time we talked, Mr. Smith, you reduced me to...

Stai ascoltando Capital Hall of Fame. 'Cause I would never break your heart. I would only rearrange. Sei decenni di grande musica.

F-U-N-K, y'all. Now, this is what I want y'all to do. If you got faults, defects, or shortcomings, you know, like arthritis, rheumatism, or migraines, whatever part of your body it is, I want you to lay it on your radio. Let the vibes flow through. Funk not only moves, it can remove. Dig? The desired effect is what you get when you improve your interplanetary

Yeah, I dig. 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That's the law around here. You got to wear your sunglasses so you can feel cool. Gangsta lean. Y'all should dig my sunroof top. Well, all right. Hey, I was digging on y'all funk for a while. Sound like it got a three on it, though, to me. You know, I was down south and I heard some funk with some main ingredients like Doobie Brothers, Blue Magic, David Bowie. It was cool. But can you imagine Doobie in your funk? Ho! W-E-F-U-N-K. We funk.

disco, because he was getting older, and house was deeper. It was designed to make people dance in a different way, for them to be rawer, for them to find a new direction, to be deeper, to be rawer. Respect where it came from, right?